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1: You recording?
0: 21 e 20
1: horas. Oh, okay. It's all good, son. Yeah. Triumph in the house. Let Sophie know what it's all about.

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2: Big Boys, got the funk.
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